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Push the pawn right through the pass. And this one's for the silence and the questions that it brings, and the smell of time and the reverence.

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0: Good morning, Timo with you. Canada's Cool FM. We'll get to a high of 25 this afternoon, but it is going to be a wet 25 with showers off and on throughout the day today. Things should clear up for tomorrow, mostly sunny and 24, and then we get through the weekend pretty much with the same weather. And then starting on Monday next week, that's when things really heat up. We should get to a high of 31 on Monday, and that's not even factoring in the Humidex. So there you go. Now, the things you need to know to start your day. Something you didn't know yesterday, bird watchers, aka birders, spent just over $100 billion on travel and equipment. This is every year. Hey, everybody needs a hobby, right? And how about this? This dog saved its human's life. How did that go down? Well, like this.
1: He comes to my bed. I was like, oh my God, what? And I hear the smoke detector went off. Immediately, beep, beep, beep. I was like, oh my God, it's a fire. Run, and it was in the living room. The house already in flames.
2: First arriving units got on scene and found the structure was heavily involved in the rear. Fire rapidly extending throughout the house.
0: The dog detected fire and just wouldn't let up. Who's a good boy? Now, for everything else you need to know to start your day that wasn't in the headlines but did make Timo's News Network,
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4: Rumor has it the biggest names in music will be at Travis and Taylor's wedding. And the biggest pants, thanks to Andy Reid. There's a new exhibit on Paul McCartney and Wings in the Rock and Roll Hall of Fame. Look for it in the Wings wing. And the number of Americans carrying concealed weapons is increasing. Something to keep in mind the next time you get lippy at a Waffle House. This is not headline news.
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0: Good morning, Time With You, Canada's Cool FM. Expect to get wet today, off and on throughout the day, as we get to a high of 25. Things will clear up for tomorrow when it comes to the rain, but today not so much. Now for your first smile of the day today, did you know that today is International Beatles Day? That's right, because on this day, back in 1967, the Beatles did a show that was broadcast around the world via satellite, which back then was a huge thing. 400 million people on 5 continents watched them perform. And that's how this day became Global Beatles Day. Now, with that in mind, here's your first smile of the day.
1: I do love music, and I would constantly write down all the lyrics to every Beatles song. Like, put the record on, take the needle off, and write the lyrics down, put the needle back on. Just every song, obsessed. And my grandmother ended up having Alzheimer's. And she collected anything that we touched growing up. And towards the end of her life, when I was an adult, she called me into her bedroom and she pulled out this box and this paper. She said, "You wrote this for me when you were little. And it was when I'm 64. And I had to sit there and take credit for a Lennon and McCartney tune." It's like, oh, that's right. I forgot about that one. You like that, huh? If so, I have a huge catalog of other songs I think you might like.
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0: Yeah, we got wet overnight. We're going to get wet today as well. 16 right now, a wet 25 later on this afternoon as we're expecting showers or thunder showers off and on throughout the day today. There it is. Good morning. It's 5:42. It's mornings with time. It's Canada's Cool FM. The game, as always, brought to you by St. Clair College. If you're an alumni, if you've got perks, check them out, stclaircollege.ca. And if you beat me at the game today, I've got a pair of tickets for you to go and check out Golden Girls, The Last Continue. This is an 18-plus show at the Capitol Theater on August 4th.
1: Greetings and welcome. I want to play a game.
0: They come up with this list every year and it just gets updated. But the list is the jobs or careers or professions with the highest divorce rates. So I got the top five here. At number five, press machine operators. Number four, bus drivers. Number three, massage therapists. I have a theory about why massage therapists might be getting divorced so much, but I'll leave that be. Number two is telemarketers. What is or what the profession that has the highest divorce rate? You might be working in it right now. Any guesses? 1-844-944-COOL.

0: Bit of rain now, bit of rain later. 16 right now, 25 is the high for this afternoon. Good morning, it's 5:49. Mornings with Time Out, Canada's Cool FM. And let's find out if you work in one of these professions. Who's this? I got to learn to answer the phone here. There we go, let's try this. Who's this?
1: Tracy.
0: Tracy, may I ask what you do, what profession you're in?
1: Factory worker.
0: Let me see if that's anywhere on the list. No, you should be good. But I got a list of the highest divorce rate professions that there are. On the list are ones like ambulance drivers, correctional supervisors. At number three, massage therapists. Number two, telemarketers. What came in at number one, the highest divorce rate for a profession?
1: Police officers.
0: That's usually in the top 10, but I don't see it this year. But thanks.
1: Thank you.
0: A lot of people were guessing police officers. But at number one, by far, healthcare practitioners, doctors, nurses, anybody working in the healthcare profession, your divorce rate is 48%. Wow. Any healthcare practitioners listening right now? Does that sound about right? I mean, you work with and probably socialize with a lot of other people in the healthcare field. Is the divorce rate really that high?

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Put up your hand, unless you're driving, but put up your hand if you would like to get some free beer and steaks. 1, 2, 3, 4. Okay, that's everybody. How to get free beer and steaks tomorrow? I'll explain coming up.

0: Good morning. It is 6:06 and we're still at 16. We'll get to a high of 25 later on today and expect rain to fall off and on throughout the day today, so expect to get wet. 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In the nomination form, you'll see, you know, your name, the person's name that you're nominating, contact information, and then a spot where you can tell me a little bit about the person you're nominating. For example, what they do for work, what they do for hobbies, what is coming up in their life, retirement maybe. I got a nomination that said that somebody's daughter was getting married this week and that kind of stuff. Because then I'll take that information, and when I call them to let them know that they've won the Grove Beer and Trimble Farms Cattle Company Steaks, I mess with them a little bit before I let them know that. This was last Friday's call to Wyatt. Wyatt works in like the automotive industry, like fixing and working on cars and that kind of stuff. So I wondered if Wyatt could help me out with a problem I was having. My wife and I were going through a divorce, and we have a classic car, and she has gotten it in the settlement, right? I love this car, and I don't want her. She didn't put any work into it. She didn't restore this thing. I did it all, but she gets it. So I was wondering if maybe we could do a custom paint job for her before she comes by and pick it up. My custom paint job idea is this. Maybe we could, like, write bitch down one side and face down the other, and then seal that up, and then she comes by to pick it up, and then she's got her classic car.
1: No, we can't do that, sir. No, no, no.
0: Why not?
1: No, we don't do that kind of work.
0: How come? I'll pay you $5,000 cash. You don't have to pay taxes on it or nothing for that job.
1: I couldn't even do it for $5,000.
0: $10,000?
1: No, I can't.
0: How about for some free beer?
1: Free beer. What kind of beer?
0: Grove Brewery beer. How about a couple of steaks from Trimble Farms Cattle Company on top of that, too?
1: That's a tempting offer.
0: Do you know who this is?
1: You sound like Timo.
0: Yeah, it is. See what I mean? Who do you want me to call tomorrow? Hurry up with those nominations, coolradio.ca.

0: Now, I know we live in an area that doesn't have a lot of sharks in the water, but let's pretend, hypothetically, let's pretend that there was a shark, a great white shark sighting in the waters near us. Would you go out in the water looking for that shark? Well, this couple did. Were they in a boat? Safety gear? Were there issues? What happened? Did they find the shark? All of the stories coming up for you in WTF News. What this couple did. Just wow.
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0: This couple did. Were they in a boat? Safety gear? Were there issues? What happened? Did they find the shark? All of the stories coming up for you in WTF News. What this couple did. Just wow.
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7: With all due respect, what the f*** are you talking about?
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9: What's that?
8: You have to use so many cuss words.
10: Okay, just let me turn this down here a little bit because I've got the actual audio from the news report and from the person who went out looking for a great white shark in the ocean. That's exactly what happened. There was a giant great white shark spotted. Then what happened?
11: Great white shark was spotted on drone video stalking behind them. The pair said they had heard of a shark sighting in the area, and then they went out to try to find it.
10: In a boat? Any safety gear? What was going on? This couple, man and woman, actively went out looking for a great white shark.
11: The woman's uncle sent up a drone to try to help find the shark and point the paddleboarders in the right direction.
10: Yeah, they were on a paddleboard looking for a great white shark out in the open ocean. There was a drone flying above them trying to help them spot it and go and, I guess, pet it maybe? I don't know. Then what?
11: When they got back to land, they were shocked to find they didn't find the shark. The shark found them.
10: Yeah, they were looking around. They didn't see the shark, but the drone footage shows that this great white shark was tailing them, was following behind them. Yeah, stalking them because they went out on a paddleboard to go looking for a shark. This is the woman.
12: We paddled pretty far out because we went to the drone, and then he said that he saw something and that we had to head back to shore right now, but I didn't see it because I was just looking forward paddling. So I didn't know what he saw, how big it was, so we just went straight back, but that was a little nerve-wracking.
10: Yeah. Would they do it again? Yeah.
11: Kayla went out twice to try to find the shark. She says she would go and do it again, and she hopes she can find an even bigger shark next time.
10: Here's hoping. You know what I mean? Like, I'm almost rooting for the shark. How stupid could you be? You're miles offshore on a paddleboard with somebody else. What could possibly go wrong with a great white shark tailing you? Right? Now, I wasn't there, but from what I understand, when they did catch a glimpse of that shark when they were on that paddleboard, it went something like this.
6: Slow ahead. I can go slow ahead. Come on down and chump some of this shit.
7: You're gonna need a bigger boat.

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1: With an update from WindsorNewsToday.ca, I'm Adele Loisel. Canada moves on to a knockout game in Los Angeles after losing 2-1 to the Swiss at the FIFA World Cup yesterday. David Promise had Canada's single goal. The team will play South Africa, which beat South Korea 1-0. CBC News says they had hoped to continue their run on home soil, but with the loss, Canada is in second place in Group B, and Switzerland takes the lead. Border guards at the Ambassador Bridge seized $23,000 worth of undeclared nicotine vaping products. It was in a vehicle crossing into Canada. Because it was undeclared, the driver will have to pay a $21,000 fine. A new downtown Windsor Innovation District is being marked out. You'll see banners around Ferry Street. That's where WeTech Alliance, St. Clair College, and other innovation-driven organizations are. The banners will have a QR code on them so you can read about the innovation's connection to the region. 34 Canadians exposed to the Andes hantavirus have finished up their self-isolation period. Two more finish tomorrow. Health officials in BC told Global News the one that fell ill recovered earlier this month. They were all either passengers on the cruise ship MV Hondius or were in close contact with someone who was. And the Walkerville Distillery Night Market returns tomorrow night on Argyle Road. Admission is free and it starts at 5. The Jays fell to the Astros 3-1 while the Tigers lost to the Yankees 4-2. At the FIFA World Cup, once again, Canada lost to Switzerland 2-1. The other winners are Mexico, South Africa, Bosnia-Herzegovina, Brazil, and Morocco. We'll get up to 25 today with showers, maybe thunderstorms, 14 tonight with more rain, and cloudy 22 tomorrow. For more on these and other stories, go to WindsorNewsToday.ca.
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2: Traffic.
3: Well, now dealing with a crash in Windsor on Cabana Road East near 8th Concession Road. Apparently that just happened. Dealing with that. If there's anything else you see in traffic, please call or text me on the J&D Auto Glass line. And of course, it's 1-844-944-COOL. Coming up next, I'll issue an apology now. I'm going to go on a bit of a rant, a sports rant. So there, you've been warned. That's next.

0: Good morning. 6:42. We're still at 16 on our way to a high of 25 this afternoon. Rain off and on throughout the day today. There it is. Mornings with Time on Canada's Cool FM, and this pisses me off. Something fierce. This has happened a couple of times that I've been aware of, and it's almost like holding a city ransom. It happened with Cleveland when the Browns left. It happened in Vancouver with the Grizzlies when they left, and now it looks like it's happening with the Chicago Bears. This has kind of been going back and forth for like the longest time, but the Bears want a new stadium. They wanted to build it for $4 billion. They want $2 billion of that to come from taxpayer money. Why? Why can't the owners of the Bears, and the Bears team is worth almost $10 billion alone? Why can't you leverage that into a loan and build your own? Well, it's not just the $2 billion in public assistance, but they also want tens of millions of dollars in tax dollar relief for the ownership and all these different tax breaks that could add up to a stack of money every year. And the ownership says, well, we can't afford to build the stadium on our own. I call BS. One of the principal minority owners, his name's Patrick Ryan, he has a personal net worth of anywhere between $8 to $10 billion. So he could, by himself, build the new state-of-the-art $4 billion stadium on his own and still be rich. But apparently they're too poor. Well, now there's been a handshake deal, they say, with Hammond. Hammond, Indiana, not inside Illinois. The Chicago Bears, not from Chicago or even Illinois, because Hammond has agreed to a bunch of different tax breaks and also substantial financial incentive packages to lure the team across the border into a different state. It's almost like I said, holding a state or the people, fans of that club. So like holding them hostage. If you don't cough up $2 billion of your money to build a stadium so you can pay to get in and watch your favorite team play, we're moving. So I guess maybe if this is true, this handshake deal is true, the Bears are moving to Indiana. So it's the end of
1: a team that is known as the Bears.
2: The Bears.
0: If that happens, I think they should be forced to leave the Bears name behind, you know?

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1: There's traffic. Nobody's moving.
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5: You want to celebrate today with the rest of the world? Yes, this is an international celebration. This day, it's International Global Beatles Day. Why? What happened? Well, back in 1967, the BBC did a show called Our World, and the Beatles performed All You Need Is Love on the very first ever multinational satellite production broadcast live around the world. Back then, that was a huge deal. And John Lennon wrote the song All You Need Is Love especially for that broadcast. He said he kept the chorus simple, so even people who didn't speak English very well would get the message. What was the outcome? 400 million people on five continents watched them perform the song 2 weeks before the Beatles officially released the song. This is back in 1967, and the Beatles gathered the world together for a song. Pretty impressive. And that's exactly why this day every year is International Beatles Day. And some Gen Zers, some young people right now might be thinking, the Beatles? I don't even know any of their songs. It's because it was long before your time. So I thought I would help out Gen Zers with, well, learning a little bit more about the Beatles and their songs.
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5: I'm just kidding around here. I just take it the way it's meant to be. 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
1: With an update from WindsorNewsToday.ca, I'm Adele Loisel. It was a loss, but Team Canada is not eliminated from the FIFA World Cup. David Promes had Canada's one goal in yesterday's 2-1 loss to Switzerland. That puts Canada second in Group B, and Canada will take on South Africa second in Group A. That's on Sunday in Los Angeles. Prime Minister Mark Carney could announce in the coming weeks what will happen with 24 Sussex, the official Prime Minister's residence. The 34-room home has sat vacant for more than a decade now. CBC News says Carney has said he wants to keep it as the official residence. The City of Windsor is creating a new Downtown Windsor Innovation District near Ferry Street. That's where WeTech Alliance, the Rocket Innovation Studio, and Invest Windsor Essex is. Banners will go up as a visible sign of the district. Canada and its Five Eyes allies have issued a call to action on AI. The warning is, while artificial intelligence can improve cyber defense, it can also speed up cyber threats. Global News says it's urging organizations to ensure their cyber defenses are strong enough to withstand any attack. And a scary time for 61 passengers on board an Air Canada flight headed to Halifax. The pilot suffered a medical emergency. CTV News says the first officer diverted the flight to Boston, where he was taken to the hospital. Again, Canada lost to Switzerland 2-1 at the FIFA World Cup. South Africa, Mexico, Brazil, Morocco, and Bosnia-Herzegovina won their matches. The Tigers lost to the Yankees 4-2 and a 3-1 loss for the Jays to the Astros. Showers, maybe thunderstorms today and 25, more rain tonight and 14, and cloudy tomorrow and 22. For more on these and other stories, go to WindsorNewsToday.ca.
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Yeah, we all know that Rush has gone back out on tour with their new drummer. They got some dates in Toronto, August 7th, 9th, 11th, and 13th. And if you haven't managed to get tickets for that show, well, they added another show in Detroit. At Little Caesars, they play on the 28th, but they added another show on August 26th. I just say good luck getting tickets for the show, though.

0: traffic update for you. That accident on Cabana has been cleared up, but from what I understand, the lights and a lot of them along St. Clair and Chatham near Gregory Drive, they're out. I don't know what happened, power outage, whatever, but you might be dealing with that. If there's anything else going on in traffic, please, I need to know. Call or text me on the J&D Auto Glass line. That, of course, is 1-844-944-COOL. Good morning. It's 7:12. We're at 16 on our way to a high of a wet 25. Yeah, we're expected to get showers off and on throughout the day today. And AI seems to be making the news cycle all over the world, but especially here in Canada, about keeping us safe from AI and whatnot. And I brought this up many times before. Sound like a broken record, but I don't trust AI. I don't think there's enough guidelines and rules and whatnot, and laws even, to keep us safe. And I think that this story just might prove me right yet again. AI bots, artificial intelligence bots, created by AI, have been stealing money. Yeah, they stole more than $250,000 in taxpayer-funded financial aid by sending what they call ghost students to a community college in Baltimore. Basically, what these artificial intelligence bots did, they made fake accounts for fake students, applied at the school, and took financial aid. They got caught, but not after stealing $264,000 in taxpayer money for financial aid. And by they, I'm not talking about human beings. I'm talking about AI bots. Figured it out, how they could skirt the system and get their, well, cyber hands on over $250,000. Imagine if they didn't get caught, right? So yeah, starting to figure out how to steal money. What does AI need their own money for? What does a computer system need its own money for? That's what really kind of freaks me out. So I think this means more now than it ever has.
1: I'll be back.
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3: I know a lot of you thinking that I'm hacking on AI a little bit too much. I mean, I use an AI program here at work. I use it for research for my top 20 countdowns that I do on the weekend. It really helps me out. It is a piece of cake doing the research now with that AI program, but AI still, on the whole, freaks me out. If an AI bot, not a human being, can steal money from grants from us, what's next? Am I the only one freaked out? Good morning.
10: Hey, Timo, it's Phil.
3: Hey.
10: Hey, I'm just thinking about this AI crap that you're talking about, and you're right. It is nothing but a danger to society, okay? And, I mean, just for laughter's sake, Boston University AI guys pilfering a quarter mil. They were just setting up for a kegger party someplace.
3: But I don't think you understand here. It wasn't actual people that stole the money.
10: No, I know exactly it's not people. It's the computer that's
3: yes.
10: taking over.
3: Yes.
10: Okay. Imagine it in its wildest dreams, in, say, a millisecond, it takes over the control of society as a whole.
3: And we have no off switch. Actually, from what I understand, the off switch is they've aimed a bunch of missiles at some of the power centers and AI centers. In case it gets out of control, they're going to push the button. But do you think AI, if they can steal money from us, do you think they're going to allow that button to get pushed?
10: Never.
3: Yeah. They'll just aim the missiles at us and then hit the button themselves, right?
10: No shit.
3: Freaking me out, man.
10: Oh, I'll tell you, the day of reckoning is about to happen.
3: And it's all about money, because there's a lot of money in AI, so they're just pushing it through regardless of any guardrails, safety measures, anything like that, for the sole purpose of making a big, big stack of...
10: It is a freak. Totally. Very agreeable with you on that.
3: Same page, very, man. Very appreciate the call, though.
10: Hey, have fun.
3: Cheers. I'm glad to hear I'm not the only one. I won't be alone when the machines rise up, right?

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1: With an update from WindsorNewsToday.ca, I'm Adele Boisel. In the sweltering heat of BC Place in Vancouver, Canada lost to Switzerland 2-1 at the FIFA World Cup. Canada also loses its top spot in Group B. The Swiss are in the lead now, and CBC News says Canada will play South Africa in Los Angeles on Sunday. Thousands of soccer fans who applied to visit Canada during the FIFA World Cup were turned away. CTV News says most of the applications came from Ghana. Only 11% of applications from there were approved. Canada processed nearly 17,000 visitor applications. 41% were approved overall. New banners downtown will let you know you're in the Downtown Windsor Innovation District. That's around Ferry Street, where organizations like WeTech Alliance and the Rocket Innovation Studio are.
2: This is giving a visual identity to the growing cluster of innovation and tech companies that are coming to the core. Within a 0.5 kilometer radius, we have about 16 different tech companies and innovation-based organizations.
1: That's Yvonne Pilon with WeTech Alliance. Back-to-back earthquakes in Venezuela have killed at least 32 people and injured 700 more. Acting President Delcy Rodriguez expects the death toll to rise. Buildings collapsed in the 7.2 and 7.5 earthquakes. The Associated Press says Venezuela has declared a state of emergency. Once again, Canada fell to Switzerland 2-1 at the FIFA World Cup. Bosnia-Herzegovina, Morocco, Brazil, South Africa, and Mexico won their matches. The Jays lost to the Astros 3-1 and a 4-2 loss for the Tigers to the Yankees. Showers, maybe a thunderstorm today and 25, more rain tonight and 15, and cloudy tomorrow 22. For more on these and other stories, go to WindsorNewsToday.ca.
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If you enjoy going to concerts and shows or whatnot, boy, do I have some really, really good news for you when it comes to the price of some of these shows. Hang on, that's coming up.

0: Good morning. Well, we're still at 16. We'll get to a high of 25 this afternoon, a wet 25. We're expecting rain off and on throughout the day today. There you go. Should clear up for tomorrow, so we got that to look forward to. It is Mornings with Timo. It is Canada's Cool FM, and it is time for some really good news when it comes to buying concert tickets. I had the chance to speak with a friend of mine, Suzanne. She helps run her and her department and all her staff. They help run Caesars, especially the entertainment side with all the concerts and shows coming up. And I had the chance to talk with her about something. They have something very special coming up for you that's going on right now, right?
1: Well, that's right, Timo. We're so excited. We have a Beat the Heat Caesars Show Week sale going on right now. Now until Friday, June 29th, where our some select shows, our tickets are $50 each or 2 for $50. We're very excited to offer this to our community.
0: Wait a second. $50 a seat or 2 for $50?
1: Yes, and it includes great comedians, including Daniel Tosh, who's up this week, Seth Meyers, Jim Jefferies, and Burt Kreischer. All of those shows are part of this special Caesars Show Week sale. And then we have a lot of rock shows as well.
0: Okay, so if you love to laugh, Caesars Windsor, the place to go. Some world-class comedians. You mentioned a couple. Daniel Tosh, one of my favorites, Burt Kreischer. But also, let's talk about world-class musicians. And remember, what is it? One seat, $50. Two seat, $50.
1: Yes, exactly. So we have Bush is part of this promotion where you can get two tickets for $50. The Australian Pink Floyd show is also 2 for $50. Twisted Sister is included in this list of 2 for $50. And the Black Keys, they have a special where they have great tickets at $50 each.
0: Ta-da! But this wraps up soon. When?
1: This Friday, June 29th. So get your tickets now. You can find all the details on our website and our social pages.
0: There you go. When was the last time you paid $50 to go and see a show, let alone $50 for two seats to a show? Pretty cool, eh? But you better get while the getting's good. By the way, I still have the Australian Pink Floyd show tickets to give away this morning. That'll be coming up. Think about all the money you're saving going to see these world-class

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9: Now, this might get a little confusing. Allow me to explain. I got a text from a guy by the name of Gary. Gary and I were texting back and forth about his wife, Bobby. And I was told that Bobby is listening right now. Bobby, I hope you are. But I want to talk to Bobby, but I also want to talk to a lot of you who might be in the same boat as Bobby. Here we go. From what I understand between these texts with Gary, that Bobby is on her way in to her last day of school. After today, Bobby's going to retire after what, from what I understand, decades of teaching our kids the ABCs and math or whatever grade she teaches. And Bobby gets kind of on a bit of a roller coaster ride of emotions. Being happy, retirement after all these years, you know? And then it's like being sad because it's like she did what she loved for decades. And interacting and teaching these kids and getting them to be, you know, grown-up human beings. So she's kind of be going up and down and up and down. And Bobby, I get it. I understand. So if you are like Bobby, maybe today is your last day of teaching, you're pulling the pin like Bobby is and retired, maybe this is the last day of your first year of teaching, or maybe you're just a kid and today is the last day of the year before your summer starts. Bobby, Gary, and everybody else, here you go.

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1: With an update from WindsorNewsToday.ca, I'm Adele Loisel. Canada moves on to a knockout game in Los Angeles after losing 2-1 to the Swiss at the FIFA World Cup yesterday. David Promise had Canada's single goal. The team will play South Africa on Sunday, which beat South Korea 1-0. CBC News says with the loss, Canada is in second place in Group B now. Switzerland takes the lead. Border guards at the Ambassador Bridge seized $23,000 worth of undeclared nicotine vaping products. It was in a vehicle crossing into Canada. The driver will have to pay a $21,000 fine. A new downtown Windsor Innovation District is being marked out. You'll see banners around Ferry Street. That's where WeTech Alliance, St. Clair College, and other innovation-driven organizations are. 34 Canadians exposed to the Andes Hanta virus have finished up their self-isolation period. Two more finish tomorrow. Health officials in BC told Global News the one that fell ill recovered earlier this month. They were all either passengers on the cruise ship MV Hondius or were in close contact with someone who was. Today's news poll question is, Prime Minister Mark Carney is expected to announce plans for 24 Sussex soon. Do you think the Prime Minister's residence should be renovated and put back into service? Vote now at WindsorNewsToday.ca. The Jays fell to the Astros 3-1 and the Tigers lost to the Yankees 4-2. At the FIFA World Cup again, Canada lost to Switzerland 2-1. Other winners were Mexico, South Africa, Bosnia-Herzegovina, Brazil, and Morocco. 25 today with showers and maybe thunderstorms. 14 tonight with more rain and cloudy tomorrow, 22. For more on these and other stories, go to WindsorNewsToday.ca.
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I apologize. I was just on the phone with somebody. I had to go because, well, I had to share this with you. Okay, so yes, World Cup loss. That was sad, but it actually could work out well and in our favor with Team Canada losing yesterday. How is that possible? I got the facts coming your way.

Good morning. We'll get to a high of 25 this afternoon, a wet 25, because we're expecting rain off and on throughout the day today, and we warmed up a little bit. We're now at 17. It is 8:11. It is Mornings with Timo. It is Canada's Cool FM. It was a bit of a heartbreaker with the game yesterday, losing, but it actually could work out in our favor. Canada, we avoided a potential worst-case matchup against South Korea. So that means we're taking on South Africa. Despite the setback, our team secured its first ever World Cup knockout stage berth. So we, in fact, witnessed history yesterday, good or bad. And we were talking about AI earlier on this morning, how this AI program created bots and stole some grant money from a university down in the States, $250,000 before this AI got caught. Now, I have an AI program here that I dip into every now and again when I do research for my top 20 shows that I do on the weekends. And I thought, just for some fun, I would ask this AI program that I have here what the prediction would be when Canada takes on South Africa. AI says, Canada 2, South Africa 0. AI went on to say, if Canada scores first, I think they advance about 60 to 75% of the time. What I expect most is a physical defensive game rather than a shootout. So we got to score first. We got to score a lot. And it also says that South Africa has a very organized defensive unit and they've only allowed one goal. So we have to throw everything, including the kitchen sink, against South Africa when we play them. But it is good news, right? And if AI says, hey, we're going to finish 2-0 in that game, computer's never lied to me before, right?

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8: I could use your help. I was thinking about this ever since I brought this up earlier on this morning, and I would like to understand why. Why is it this profession that gets divorced the most? Well, every year they crunch some data and numbers and whatnot as to which professions, which jobs have the highest divorce rates. They do it every year. And this year, left off the list, police officers, firefighters, that kind of stuff, usually they're on the list in the top 10. They're not. Teachers are usually in the top 10 of the professions that have the highest divorce rates as well, but not this year. So I don't know what's changed there, but on the list this year, bus drivers, massage therapists were at number 3. My theory is, massage therapists, maybe the other person is getting jealous of all the bodies that you're massaging, or I don't know. That's my theory, right? Number 2 is telemarketers. And number 1 was healthcare practitioners. Whether you're administration, whether you're a doctor or a nurse or any one of the support staff in a hospital or in healthcare, you have the highest divorce rate of all the professions. And I'm just sitting here thinking, why is that? Why particularly healthcare? So if you're in healthcare, you know somebody who is, divorced maybe? Why is it healthcare that has the highest divorce rate? You have any theories? I am curious, and I am waiting. 1-844-944-COOL.

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1: With an update from WindsorNewsToday.ca, I'm Adele Loisel. Well, it was a loss, but Team Canada is not eliminated from the FIFA World Cup. David Promes had Canada's one goal in yesterday's 2-1 loss to Switzerland. That puts Canada second in Group B. Canada will take on South Africa next on Sunday and in Los Angeles. Prime Minister Mark Carney could announce in the coming weeks what will happen with 24 Sussex, the official Prime Minister's residence. The 34-room home has sat vacant for more than a decade now. CBC News says Carney has said he wants to keep it as the official residence. The City of Windsor is creating a new downtown Windsor Innovation District near Ferry Street. That's where WeTech Alliance, the Rocket Innovation Studio, and Invest Windsor Essex are. Banners will go up as a visible sign of the district. Canada and its Five Eye allies have issued a call to action on AI. The warning is, while artificial intelligence can improve cyber defense, it can also speed up cyber threats. Global News says it's urging organizations to ensure their cyber defenses are strong enough to withstand any attack. And a scary time for 61 passengers on board an Air Canada flight headed to Halifax. The pilot suffered a medical emergency. CTV News says the first officer diverted the flight to Boston, where the pilot was taken to the hospital. Again, Canada lost to Switzerland 2-1 at the FIFA World Cup. South Africa, Mexico, Brazil, Morocco, and Bosnia-Herzegovina won their matches. The Tigers lost to the Yankees 4-2 and a 3-1 loss for the Jays to the Astros. Showers, maybe thunderstorms today and 25, more rain tonight and 14, and cloudy 22 tomorrow. 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

Earlier on this morning, I sent a song out to Els Cooper Schools out to Bobby. Bobby is going in for her last day of teaching today. She's retired after today. And I was thinking about all the other teachers that are kind of in the same boat, looking forward to today, but today's kind of sad. Maybe you're retiring, or maybe this is the last day of your first year in teaching. It got to be stressful taking care of all those kids and trying to teach them to be good little human beings all school year long, right? So I thought, if you're like Bobby or any other teacher, I guess after today, you don't have to put your wine in a coffee mug anymore. You can just do this starting tomorrow.

Good morning. We're at 17 on our way to a high of 25 this afternoon. Pretty good chance of showers off and on throughout the day. There it is. Mornings with Time-O, Canada's Cool FM, and we were talking about doctors and nurses and hospital staff, healthcare professionals, why they have such a high divorce rate. They actually came in at number one as to the professions that have the highest divorce rate. And I wondered why. Well, you answered. I had a lot of people that work in that field call in to offer me some reasons, some explanations as to why. Number one was the high-stress work environment, the long hours, the overtime, the life-and-death situations. They say it drains their emotional reserves. So when they get out and get home, they're done. They're cooked. They're drained for the day. The shift work and the fatigue, also the traumatic and high-intense experiences that they say can create strong bonds with the colleagues that they go through these life and death experiences with. It creates bonds with those other people, and their partner might not understand why those bonds are so deep. It's life and death we're talking about here. Also, particularly with nurses, they said that they experience significantly higher divorce rates due to the taxing physical demands of the job and the frequent burnout. Wow. You know, they get into the profession of taking care of us because they want to make a difference, and that's the toll that it takes on them. Any doctors or nurses listening right now, take a breath. You know, you got the highest respect from me.

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26: This is a little heads up. Do I expect a finder's fee for reminding you that somebody in the Chatham-Kent area is $100,000 richer? No, but I do allow tipping. Tipping seems to be everywhere these days, so why not me? But yes, there was a winning Encore prize in the Lotto Max ticket that was sold back in July 8th of 2025 that is worth $100,000. Maybe you stuffed it in a drawer. Maybe it's in your wallet. Maybe you lost the winning ticket. You go back and check the numbers, maybe if you play certain numbers all the time. But Lotto Canada, they said that if you believe you bought the winning ticket or perhaps lost it, please be prepared to provide specific deals, including details, including where and when your ticket was purchased. So July 8th, 2025. Do you remember buying a lottery ticket on that date? If you do and you lost the ticket, but you can prove it, you're $100,000 richer. Tipping is allowed. Remember that. 100 grand, that's life-changing money. You might not be this.
27: I'm rich, you
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28: 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This ain't no disco. It ain't no country club either.

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1: With an update from WindsorNewsToday.ca, I'm Adele Loisel. In the sweltering heat of BC Place in Vancouver, Canada lost to Switzerland 2-1 at the FIFA World Cup. That ends the team's hopes of continuing their campaign for the cup at home. Canada also lost its top spot in Group B. The Swiss are in the lead now, and CBC News says Canada will play South Africa in Los Angeles on Sunday. Thousands of soccer fans who applied to visit Canada during the FIFA World Cup were turned away. CTV News says most of the applications came from Ghana and only 11% of applications from there were approved. Canada processed nearly 17,000 visitor applications. 41% were approved overall. New banners downtown will let you know you're in the Downtown Windsor Innovation District. That's around Ferry Street where organizations like WeTech Alliance and the Rocket Innovation Studio are.
2: Giving a visual identity to the growing cluster of innovation and tech companies that are coming to the core within a 0.5 kilometer radius.
1: That's Yvonne Pilon with WeTech Alliance. Back-to-back earthquakes in Venezuela have killed at least 32 people and injured 700 more. Acting President Delcy Rodriguez expects the death toll to rise. Buildings collapsed in the 7.2 and 7.5 earthquakes. The Associated Press says Venezuela has declared a state of emergency. Once again, Canada fell to Switzerland 2-1 at the FIFA World Cup. Bosnia-Herzegovina, Morocco, Brazil, South Africa, and Mexico won their matches. The Jays lost to the Astros 3-1 and a 4-2 loss for the Tigers to the Yankees. Showers, a risk of thunderstorms today and 25, more rain tonight and 15, and tomorrow, cloudy and 22. 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

This will be the easiest way for you to win concert tickets ever. I screwed up a little bit. It's Mornings with Time. It's Canada's Cool FM. 10 after 9. We're at 18 now on our way to a high of 25 this afternoon. A wet 25. We're expecting showers off and on throughout the day today. There it is. And each weekday morning just before 6, I play a game. The game brought to you by St. Clair College. If you're an alumni, you've got perks. Go check them out. stclaircollege.ca. Well, the question I used this morning, I did not get a right answer to it. But then I went on to talk about this thing all morning long. So you should have the right answer, even just if you're passively paying attention this morning. And the tickets, by the way, the Golden Girls, The Last Continue. This is an 18-plus show at the Capitol Theater on August 4th. So I'll go through the motions here, but you probably already got the right answer many times over. They came up with a list of the jobs with the highest divorce rates. I was looking for number one. On the list was bus drivers, massage therapists, and telemarketers. What is number one? And considering I've been talking about it all morning long, you should have the right answer. If you want the tickets, call right now, 1-844-944-COOL.

Congratulations to Mike. Mike somehow knew the right answer to my question about the profession that has the highest divorce rate. In case you missed it, it's people in healthcare. Now, he got tickets to the show. I also have tickets now to give away for the Australian Pink Floyd show that will be at Caesars Windsor on August 27th. Pink Floyd, all the members came from the UK. Australian Pink Floyd, most of the members are from Australia. So I thought I would look into different kind of championships and events and stuff that either the UK or Australia hold. If you can tell me which country holds bog snorkeling as an event to go and compete in, you're going to the Australian Pink Floyd show. Bog snorkeling. Is that done in the UK or Australia? First person with the right answer, you're going to the show. 1-844-944-COOL.

0: All right. For Australian Pink Floyd tickets, let's find out where this competition is held. Who's this?
1: It's Glenn again.
0: All right, Glenn. So bog snorkeling, is that done in the UK or Australia?
1: I'm going to say the UK.
0: Why do you say that?
1: Well, because they're famous for their peat moss and bogs and stuff like that.
0: Oh, rational thinking got you to the right answer. Congratulations. So do you know what bog snorkeling is?
1: Well, I'm assuming it's in the bogs where they do the... where the peat moss comes from, so...
0: Yeah, they swim through a muddy peat bog trench wearing snorkels and flippers.
1: Sounds like fun.
0: Okay, well, if you competed and won the World Bog Snorkeling Championship, what do you think you would win? Cash, prizes, trips?
1: Peat moss.
0: All the stuff that you find in your swimsuit, right? Actually, what you win is called a Little Green Frog Trophy. Now you know, right?
1: Perfect.
0: You're going to the show. Hang on the line for a second. So there... I have another pair of tickets, my last pair of tickets for this Australian Pink Floyd show to give away tomorrow morning. When can you play and when can you win? Some clues and a lot of help for you in the video that I post online in the morning. Go and check it out. Good luck.

0: Good morning, Time with You, Canada's Cool FM. Expect to get wet today, off and on throughout the day, as we get to a high of 25. Things will clear up for tomorrow when it comes to the rain, but today not so much. Now for your first smile of the day today, did you know that today is International Beatles Day? That's right, because on this day, back in 1967, the Beatles did a show that was broadcast around the world via satellite, which back then was a huge thing. 400 million people on 5 continents watched them perform. And that's how this day became Global Beatles Day. Now, with that in mind, here's your first smile of the day.
1: I do love music, and I would constantly write down all the lyrics to every Beatles song, like put the record on, take the needle off, and write the lyrics down, put the needle back on, just every song, obsessed. And my grandmother ended up having Alzheimer's, and she collected anything that we touched growing up. And towards the end of her life, when I was an adult, she called me into her bedroom, and she pulled out this box and this paper. She said, "You wrote this for me when you were little." And it was "When I'm 64. And I had to sit there and take credit for a Lennon and McCartney tune. It's like, oh, that's right. I forgot about that one. You like that, huh? If so, I have a huge catalog of other songs I think you might like.
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It's Middays with Kate on Cool. Well, Canada may have lost to Switzerland yesterday, but it's not over yet. They will play again on Sunday, a knockout game. And of course, Canada making it history, the first time they've ever made it to the knockout stage. We'll chat about that coming up.

Hey, good morning. It's Middays with Kate on Cool Canada Now with a bit of a trickier route after yesterday's loss. If they'd won yesterday, they would have played a third place team. They would have stayed in Vancouver to play as well. Been nice to be in your home country. Canada dropped to a second place in the group, so they'll play in the knockout round for the first time in team history. Canadians have been hoping for obviously a win or a draw yesterday. They'd play their round of 32 on home soil, but no, unfortunately, they're going to be heading down to California. The next game is going to be Sunday. They're going to be playing against South Africa, who are ranked 54th in the world. Canada's ranked 31st. This will still be an historic game, though, because no matter what, this is the first time either team have ever advanced to the knockout stage. So, yes, congratulations still in order as Canada advancing to the knockout round of the FIFA World Cup for the first time in history. The winner will then advance to the round of 16. So, yeah, Sunday, it is absolutely do or die.

Hey, good morning. It's Middays with Kate on Cool. Starting on Saturday, you will not need to purchase a fishing license or outdoors car to fish for the week. Yes, starts on Saturday, runs until July 5th. They're calling it a Canada Day week. Perfect time to get outdoors and spend some time with family or friends. Obviously, still all the conservation license, catch and size limits, fishing sanctuaries and other fishing regulations still apply. You just don't actually need to go and purchase yourself a fishing license again. That's this Saturday until July 5th.

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1: I found me a reason, so check me tomorrow. We'll see if I'm leaking.

It's Middays with Kate on Cool. Well, more highways in Ontario getting a little bit faster. Yes, going from 100 kilometers an hour to 110. There'll be sections of the 401, the 402, also the 403, Eastern Ontario, the 416 and the 417. That will be changed. You'll see those new signs starting in September.

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It's Middays with Kate on Cool. No matter how old we get or how old the bands that we love get, we will still go out and see them if we can. A lot of people always ask the question, you know, why are they still touring? Why are they still doing it? Well, I'll let you know. Polestar have come out with the earnings for tours for 2026 for the first half of the year. And it's money. Absolutely. Some of our favorite bands really, really did pretty well over the first half of this year. I'll have details coming up.

Hey, good morning. It's Middays with Kate on Cool. If you've ever wondered why bands don't quit touring, whether that's, you know, got to be very grueling on them, very tiring, especially as they get up there in the years. Well, obviously, for the love of it, number one. But number two has to be the money. The Eagles, AC/DC, and Springsteen making the top list from Pollstar of top earners this year. AC/DC raking in around $120 million for their tour. Not bad at all for 15 nights of work. Average ticket price going for around $132. The Eagles coming in behind them, $69 million is what they made for the first half of 2026. Tickets a little pricier, though. The average price for a ticket to go and see the Eagles, about $296. And then you've got Springsteen and the E Street Band, 14 shows, making $58 million. So there you go. Obviously, they do it for the love, but pretty close behind the dollar signs.

It's Middays with Kate on Cool. Apparently, you can teach a dog new tricks now. There's new research that's being done that shows that we can train our brain well into our 80s and 90s. If you're feeling like you're losing it, you can't remember things, you don't know where you put this or that, there are things to do to help. I'll have details on this new study.

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It's Middays with Kate on Cool. We all have days, right? Where you just think you're losing it. You can't remember where you put this or that, and you're thinking, oh no, I'm this age. What is it going to be like when I'm that age? Well, apparently you can teach a dog new tricks now. There's a new study that's been done that says we can train our brain well into our 80s and our 90s. So there's hope for all of us. They followed 4,000 adults between the ages of 19 and 94 over 3 years. All the participants had to do was spend a few minutes a day on brain training activities, so games and such. And they said the results showed serious improvements in thinking skills, emotional well-being, and a sense of purpose across all of the age groups. Here's what's interesting. The best results were those with the lowest health scores when they started. So if you're feeling a little slow, you know, get doing those puzzles, things like that are great for growth. They say that gender and education didn't play a part in it at all. It was just engagement. So Sudoku and Wordle away.

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1: With an update from WindsorNewsToday.ca, I'm Adele Loisel. A 23-year-old Windsor man under suspension from driving and without a license faces charges after a crash just after 9 on Tuesday night. That was at Wyandotte Street East in Marintet. Both drivers sustained minor injuries, but one took off on foot. Now he's charged with careless driving and not wearing a seatbelt. Detroit Lions player Tyrion Arnold faces kidnapping and robbery charges in Tampa, Florida. He's accused of being the primary conspirator after three teens were held at gunpoint, pistol whipped, and beaten last February. The Associated Press says Arnold denies any involvement, and six others are also charged. A new study from the Canadian Institute for Health Information says 1 in 10 emergency department patients waited more than 14 hours to see a doctor in 2024-25. And if you had to be admitted, that wait could be up to 48 hours. The report says the reasons stretch beyond the emergency department. It says shortages of hospital beds, long-term care, and community supports contribute to it. And CTV News says it's a problem in every province. And David Clayton Thomas, the Canadian singer of Blood, Sweat, and Tears, has died. CBC News says he was 84. Today's news poll question is, do you think the Prime Minister's residence, 24 Sussex, should be renovated and put back into service? Vote now at WindsorNewsToday.ca. Baseball this evening, the Tigers start a new series against the Astros, and the Jays take on the Rangers. At the FIFA World Cup, 8 games today, including the U.S. playing Turkey. 25 today, showers, maybe thunderstorms this afternoon. We'll get more of that tonight and down to 14, cloudy, 22 tomorrow. For more on these and other stories, go to WindsorNewsToday.ca.
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4: I was brought up in a black and white world. Yes, black and white. Night and day, rich and poor, black and white. And I listened to all kinds of music when I was young. And when I was younger, I always said that one day I was going to play all kinds of music and not be judged for the color of my skin, but the quality of my work.
5: It was on June 25th, 1984, that Prince released Purple Rain, the album that would become the defining work of his career and one of the biggest albums in music history. Purple Rain spent 24 weeks in a row at number one on the Billboard 200 chart. The album's lead single, When Doves Cry, became his very first number one hit on the Billboard Hot 100.

0: 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Will you turn up this 80s song?
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This is your Cool 80s Lunch. It was on this day in 1983. Electric Avenue by Jamaican singer-songwriter Eddie Grant made it all the way to number one on a Canadian singles chart. It was inspired by the 1981 Brixton riots in London and named after a street in the Brixton district as well. A song combined reggae and pop. It is Eddie Grant on your Cool 80s Lunch.

This is your cool 80s lunch. It was on this day in 2023, Elton John delivered a massive headline performance at the Glastonbury Festival, telling the crowd that this might very well be his last show in England. Now, the appearance was the last UK date of his farewell tour and had a bunch of guest performances on there. It drew massive television audiences as well. 7.6 million viewers tuned in to check it out. It was the most watched Glastonbury set ever, said broadcasters at the network. It is Elton John. Here's I'm Still Standing.

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0: And we have a birthday to celebrate today on your Cool 80s Lunch. Happy birthday to David Peitsch, born June 25th, 1954. The keyboardist, the singer, he's a songwriter and producer, best known as the member of Toto, but the founding member as well. Came by his musical talents quite naturally. He's actually the son of renowned arranger and composer Marty Peitsch. Now, David has done a bunch of work with several amazing artists, Michael Jackson, Rod Stewart, and Cher. But as Toto's principal songwriter, he helped create a lot of the band's biggest hits, Hold the Line, Rosanna, and of course, Africa. He won multiple Grammy Awards, including Album of the Year for his work on Michael Jackson's Thriller, the best-selling album of all time. Toto, of course, has sold their own records, 40 million worldwide. He also co-wrote Toto's Africa, a song that made it all the way to number one on the Billboard Hot 100. I'll play that song for you coming up in just a few.
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It's Middays with Kate on Cool. Good afternoon. Environment Canada issuing out a yellow severe thunderstorm watch for us. Expecting some showers this afternoon. They could get fairly intense at times. Environment Canada saying we could see wind gusts up to 90 kilometers an hour, could see toonie-sized hail, and even could have a risk of a tornado. And again, that's this afternoon and this evening. So those showers and thunderstorms are expected to intensify early this afternoon. We'll certainly keep an eye on it for you, but just a heads up, if you do have to go out this afternoon, I could get a little messy with the weather. Dropping down to 14 tonight. Again, chance of showers tomorrow. Cloudy, 22, but the weekend looking very nice. 25 and mainly sunny on Saturday, and 28 and nothing but sunshine on Sunday.

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It's Middays with Kate on Cool. Good afternoon. Have you heard about Merlin the duck yet? This duck has become the unofficial mascot of Mexico during the World Cup, and he's gone completely viral. People have just absolutely fallen in love with this duck, and now they are trying to get him inside a game when Mexico plays next at the World Cup, but FIFA aren't going for it. I'll have the details coming up.

It's Middays with Kate on Cool. Just a reminder that Environment Canada has issued out a yellow severe thunderstorm watch for us with the possibility of some heavy rain, possibly some hail and high winds coming our way this afternoon. Have you heard the story yet about Merlin the Duck? Now, Merlin the Duck has become the unofficial mascot of Mexico during the World Cup. And everybody is falling in love with this duck who follows its owner around wearing a miniature Mexican national team jersey, also little socks too, to protect its feet. Videos of him are going viral. I mean, he's becoming such a star. He was invited to meet the Mexican president. Fans are loving him so much, they want him to be at the game. FIFA does not let any animals in, unfortunately. They've got rules against animals being in the venues, but fans are still rallying around him. Sadly, it doesn't look like it's going to happen, but you know what? Be honest. All the fans freaking out seeing him, probably be very scary for the duck. Either way, though, he is getting so much love and actually become Mexico's lucky duck. That's what they're calling him.

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15: All your favorites

It's Middays with Kate. Just a reminder, Environment Canada does have that yellow watch out for a severe thunderstorm coming our way this afternoon. Looked at the radar. It doesn't look like it's going to get here until after supper time. So just a heads up on that. We could get some high winds, possibly even some hail as well. That is it for me. Have yourself a fantastic afternoon and evening. Thanks so much for hanging out. I will talk to you again tomorrow at 10.

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This is Cool FM. How you doing? It is Dave. Coming up this half hour, some Ozzy, some Rolling Stones too. Crank that radio. It's Autograph.

Sunday nights at 6, check out the Brian Adams Radio Show right here on Canada's Cool FM. It is Dave. Well, we've got a severe thunderstorm watch in effect for southwestern Ontario. Windy conditions this afternoon, 29 with the Humidex. Showers and thundershowers tonight, lows of 14. 26 with the Humidex on Friday. Right now we're sitting at 20 Celsius and a record from Blur.

Well, we could see some sort of an Ozzy hologram tour in the future. Apparently, Sharon Osbourne has signed off on an AI version of Ozzy Osbourne. And she's thinking about taking that AI on the road. Next year, she plans to bring back the Ozfest tour for the summer of 2027. How you doing? It's Dave with a group that are getting set to release their 25th studio record in a couple of weeks. Foreign Tongues from the Rolling Stones will be out in July. Here's Start Me Off on Cool FM.

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Well, the guys in Bon Jovi have some concerts booked for this summer, including a 9-show residency at New York City's Madison Square Garden. That is happening next month for the guys in Bon Jovi. How you doing? It's Dave Lockbaum. Well, according to Pollstar, AC/DC have the highest grossing tour for the first half of 2026. And they only played like 15 shows. AC/DC have apparently earned $120 million in 15 shows for this year. By the way, the average cost of a ticket for AC/DC was around $150. The Eagles are in second. They earned $70 million at their Las Vegas residency at the Sphere. Those tickets weren't cheap. I guess the average ticket was over $300 for the Eagles shows in Vegas. It's a record now from Bare Naked Ladies. This is Cool FM.

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So if you had to guess, what is better for your body, sitting all day at work or standing all day to do your job? Well, you might be surprised to find out that researchers suggest that people who sit very little each day actually have a higher risk of death and heart problems than those who sit all day. The risk is greater if you have a physically demanding job. So apparently, sitting at your desk all day is actually better for you than standing all day at work. That's according to research. Tom Petty and the Heartbreakers are on Cool FM.

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Today's the perfect day to sign up for the weekend kickoff, and the weekend smells like steak and beer. 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

So would you rather be happier, luckier, or simply be richer? 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Half of us surveyed would take higher pay over being happier or luckier. It's a track now from Def Leppard. Hysteria is on Cool FM.

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Thanks for listening. It is Dave. What goes along with huge sporting events? Crazy food options, right? And it's no different at the World Cup. A list of some of the menu items was just released at some of the different stadiums that are currently hosting the World Cup. For example, in Vancouver, you can get maple bacon smoky, which is a smoked sausage topped with bacon onion jam and maple syrup. How Canadian. This sounds good, too. Also in Vancouver, when you're watching the World Cup, you can grab a short rib poutine. It's fries loaded with gravy, pulled short rib, and cheese curds. That's the key part. Any hardcore poutine guy knows that if your poutine doesn't have cheese curds, it's not really poutine.

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1: With an update from WindsorNewsToday.ca, I'm Mark Brown. We could see some wild weather move through here tonight. Environment Canada has issued a severe thunderstorm watch. The weather agency says conditions are favorable for the development of storms that could bring strong wind gusts, toonie-sized hail, and the risk of a tornado. A 23-year-old driver has been charged following a hit-and-run crash in Windsor on Tuesday night. It happened around 9 p.m. on Wyandotte Street East near Marintette. Police say a car traveling east tried to turn onto Marintette when it hit another vehicle. Both drivers had minor injuries, but one of them took off before help arrived. He was later found and brought back. The death toll of last night's pair of earthquakes in Venezuela is now at least 188. The BBC reports that in Caracas, about 100 buildings have collapsed and over 1,500 people have been injured. The pair of quakes registered 7.2 and 7.5 on the Richter scale. The beach near the Wheatley Pier has recorded high E. coli levels in summer beach testing. Chatham Kent Public Health says Getty's Beach has elevated bacteria levels and swimming is discouraged there. Chatham Kent's six other public beaches tested below state thresholds and are fully open. Four settlement agencies will set up offices at Windsor's St. Michael's Adult Catholic High School this fall. Principal Douglas Sadler says having these services here will have a big impact.
2: Now that they can get the facility or the services they need for Ontario Works or references or job opportunities, that sort of thing, now it's all in one-stop shop.
1: 70% of St. Michael's students are enrolled in English as a second language classes. The Tigers host the Astros tonight, and the Blue Jays entertain the Rangers. Breezy this afternoon with a good chance of showers or storms, high 25. Lingering showers tonight and 14, cloudy and 22 tomorrow. For more on these and other stories, go to WindsorNewsToday.ca.
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If I had to describe prog rock in just one word, that word would simply be yes. And those guys just released their 24th studio record a couple of weeks ago. An album called Aurora is officially out. And this is Dave. We're expecting some thunderstorms this evening. Could get heavy at times, rain showers and windy conditions, lows of 14 tonight. On Friday, we're expecting highs of 26 with the Humidex. 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

That is Incubus on Cool FM. It is Dave. The new Toy Story movie is a huge success, and the film is basically about today's kids abandoning their old school toys for an iPad. And I think a lot of parents can relate to the theme of that movie. Well, in a new survey, this kind of shocks me, but 92% of parents say that screen time is a good thing. It brings joy to the household, according to the survey. And by joy, I think what they really mean is peace and quiet for the parents. That's what the iPad really does. It brings some peace and quiet to the household.

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It's Dave. Local news coming up for you at 5 o'clock. And a ton of great records lined up for the drive home this afternoon, including some Sublime, some Bob Marley. Between 5 and 6, hey, tomorrow morning, Timo has got another pair of tickets to give away to check out the Australian Pink Floyd show. It's a chance to introduce your kids or grandkids to the beautiful music of Pink Floyd, because it's an all-ages show. Yeah, all-ages Australian Pink Floyd show. August 27th, Coliseum Caesars Windsor. Win tickets from us tomorrow morning, right here on Canada's Cool FM.

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1: With an update from WindsorNewsToday.ca, I'm Mark Brown. Windsor police say a man has been arrested and two others are at large after $30,000 in exotic birds were stolen Monday night. Officers were called to a home on University Avenue East near Lewis Avenue. We've got descriptions of the other two at WindsorNewsToday.ca. A 23-year-old has been charged with hit and run. Windsor police say the driver was making a turn from Wynot Street East to Marentette on Tuesday night when they hit another car. He then drove off. The suspect was tracked down and brought back. Now they're charged with careless driving, driving while suspended, failure to wear a seatbelt, and failure to remain. The local English Catholic School Board will welcome the satellite offices of four settlement agencies to one of its schools in September. West of Windsor Incorporated Executive Director Rose Agliano-Hurst says they already work with these groups.
2: We're going to be able to do service coordination at a much higher level, make sure clients that we're meeting here are getting the services that they need.
1: The offices will go in at St. Michael's Adult Catholic High School. Prime Minister Mark Carney says Canada is ready to help Venezuelans affected by last night's deadly earthquakes. Global News reports that humanitarian assistance is ready to be deployed to Caracas. At least 188 people have died and about 1,500 were hurt in the pair of earthquakes, which were magnitude 7.2 and 7.5. Carney's also expected to give an update tomorrow on the future of his official residence, 24 Sussex Drive. Today's question of the day wants to know if you think 24 Sussex is worth saving. Vote now at WindsorNewsToday.ca. The Blue Jays host Texas tonight. The Tigers play Houston at home. A severe thunderstorm watch is in effect. A good chance of showers and thunderstorms tonight, low 13. Mostly cloudy tomorrow and 23. Partly cloudy and 13 tomorrow night. 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
0: You can get the latest news whenever you want it. 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

Well, a couple of weeks ago, the guys in Sublime released a brand new record. Yeah, the first new Sublime album in 30 years is out. It's called Until the Sun Explodes. It's the fourth and apparently final record from Sublime. It's Santeria on Canada's Cool FM.

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It is Dave. Some classic Bob Marley coming up for you this half hour. Well, believe it or not, sitting at your desk all day while you work is not as bad for you as standing all day. Yeah, researchers found that people who sit very little each day actually have a higher risk of death and heart problems, especially if you have a physically demanding job. So surprisingly enough, sitting at your desk all day long and barely moving is actually better for your body than standing all day while you work.

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On the Cool Ride Home, it is Dave Lockbaum. This is Cool FM. Is constant doom scrolling causing you brain fog, confusion, and disorientation? Well, if so, you're not alone. A new study notes that our brains were never designed to handle the amount of bad news that we ingest on a typical Thursday. We were designed to be fixated on clear and present danger, not doom scrolling or cable news watching 24/7. So if you find yourself getting overwhelmed or feeling a little anxious when you're scrolling through your phone, reading the news or otherwise, it's because your brain wasn't designed to handle the amount of bad news that we have to ingest in this day and age.

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1: With an update from WindsorNewsToday.ca, I'm Mark Brown. It's pretty calm here now, but portions of southwestern Ontario are seeing some violent weather. Environment Canada has issued a severe thunderstorm watch for the entire region. Forecasters are tracking a series of storms that may have heavy downpours, high wind gusts, and toonie-sized hail. Windsor police say one man is arrested and two are on the run after $30,000 worth of exotic birds were stolen from a house east of downtown. It happened Monday night on University Avenue East near Lewis. Three people wearing masks hopped a fence and stole about 30 birds from a coop on the property. One of them died. The Multicultural Council, West of Windsor, the YMCA, and Centre Communautaire Francophone Windsor-Essex-Kent will set up shop in a Windsor high school this fall. West Rose Agliano-Hurst says the partnership will give students better access to settlement and job services.
2: We do our outreach the best we can, but to be here in a hub well-known like St. Michael's, in collaboration with the other partners here, it's going to be a game changer for our organization.
1: 70% of the students at St. Michael's Adult Catholic High School are in English as a second language classes. The local United Way is celebrating its largest ever donation. It came from Windsor Essex employees of Stellantis, who handed over today a check for over $825,000, an 11% increase from last year. The donation will help support mental health counseling, access to academic supports for students, and the regional food bank network. The Blue Jays host the Rangers tonight, and the Tigers play the Astros at Comerica Park. Team USA plays its final FIFA World Cup first stage match late tonight against Turkey in Los Angeles. A good chance of showers or thunderstorms tonight, low 13. Mostly cloudy tomorrow and 23. Partly cloudy and 13 tomorrow night. For more on these and other stories, go to WindsorNewsToday.ca.
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He's the opposite of that. Dave Lochbaum on Canada's Cool FM.

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It is Dave. This is Cool FM. Well, coming up on July the 16th, this guy is live in concert at the Old Pine Knob Music Theater. It's John Mellencamp.

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Yes, Bon Scott, AC/DC with Cool FM. It's official. Polestar is suggesting that AC/DC have the highest grossing tour for the first half of this year. They only played 15 shows, and AC/DC earned $120 million for those shows. The average cost of a ticket was around $150. You know, sometimes it's hard to laugh. It's the pursuit of happiness. It's Cool FM.

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That's The Watchmen. It's called Stereo. It's Cool FM. This is Dave. That's it for me. Thanks for listening. Have a great night. I will leave you with the greatest supergroup of all time. 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

0: 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It's school you'll never be too cool for. And the bonus? 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